0: This is Akashvani. Good evening and welcome to the Saturday edition of Market Mantra. Today we'll also be taking calls from you on market-related queries, but do remember that we do not address stock or company-specific queries. The numbers to call us on are 2331-4444, 2331-0481 and 2371-7106. And those of you who would be calling us from outside Delhi, please prefix 011. My name is Rajesh Lake and with me is my co-anchor in Hindi, प्राची प्रिया.
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0: 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US imposes 50% tariffs on $20 billion worth of Canadian products after trade talks with US fail. Canada says it will retaliate. And global crude oil prices extend their rising streak this week.
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0: Here's a disclaimer. 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
0: So, Siddharth, the benchmark domestic equity indices for the second consecutive week declined due to the reasons mentioned by Prachi also, renewed global tensions, elevated crude oil prices and uncertainty in global bond markets. Now that we are getting into the third week, these will continue to persist and we will continue to have the weighed down investor sentiment going forward.
2: See, Rajesh,
0: it seems so.
2: Yeah, so as you rightly said, it seems so. Yes, because we don't see any dilution as far as the global tension is concerned, whether basically the most important being the war. Yeah, the war between Iran and US and Iran. So we haven't seen any let down there, though the war is not there, but there is obviously looking for a peace deal. So obviously, so that the Strait of Hormuz, which is almost the 30-40% of the oil supplies to the world, come through that Strait of Hormuz, so which is still almost closed. And obviously uncertainty is also, I would say, is now a certainty. In last 3-4 months we've seen so many attempts, and there were also attempts and peace deals actually signed also, but obviously nothing sustaining, I would say. And the same as you said about the global bond markets, yes, and the most important being the US, which obviously there were expectations of inflation, interest rate hike, and that led. There was also a bond, their 10-year long tenor bonds also, the yields were very high. And obviously that is why the US, I would say the Treasury Secretary decided, the US government decided to buy back long tenor bonds of a large size, and that led to the cooling of the yields. But yes, still that also hasn't sustained, because there is huge debt, obviously, which is now.
0: So in such a scenario, Siddharth, what should an investor be doing? What should one do?
2: See, we obviously, I would say,
0: Let's look at the opportunities. There are opportunities.
2: Yeah, and so Rajesh, coming back, because your question is for the investors in the Indian market.
0: Right.
2: Obviously, the impact that the Indian market is also obviously is getting impacted is because of a lot of global reasons, not purely domestic, nothing domestic, I would say, except the monsoons, which have been poor, or I would say they're not widely properly distributed rainfalls, and that is why we are seeing some impact on sowing, and also that is why we are seeing elevated food prices. And especially we've been seeing in last few days there have been news about certain specific items of consumption which prices have gone up. But yes, government of the day, we have huge buffers, and we are also taking steps to ensure that those prices are contained. So coming back to your basic question, what should the investor do? I would say the investor should obviously, I think one should look for opportunities, because macroeconomic fundamentals of the Indian economy are completely intact. Inflation is still within the range of RBI's stated goals, just crossed that level, and it is within for the entire year also, it is likely to remain in that range. And in fact, for the GDP for this year, RBI in the last monetary policy has raised the estimate to 6.7%. So, and if you look at the GST collections, the income tax, the direct tax collections, or the policy of the government to push manufacturing, and to also the policy measures which is leading to investments, and especially foreign investment into India. So I don't see anything for the investor to worry, but yes, one has to look at opportunities. And also, if you're investing now, so you should keep in mind that yes, the returns, you may not get immediate returns, and we always say that you have to have a medium to long term horizon.
0: So what
2: horizon.
0: I hear you say, Siddharth, is that the market will remain vulnerable, and this is primarily because of the expensive crude, a weaker rupee and higher US yields, which you mentioned, can simultaneously affect inflation, corporate margins, interest rates, and also foreign portfolio flows.
2: See, but if you look at, obviously these are things which could pan out in coming days, but if we look at the estimates given by the central bank in its last monetary policy, they do not see inflation getting generalized. Still, they have still maintained their neutral stance as far as interest rate is concerned. So, and they expect that they will be able to contain inflation, and they do not see a reason to hike interest rates now, at least for the Indian economy, and they do not see that danger of inflation cutting across or impacting on the core inflation also. So I think it would be early to assume something like that, until unless if the crude, obviously the crude oil prices sustain at these levels. So that needs to be seen. And I would also say to counter that argument that India, when the war started, the US-Iran war, we also took a lot of steps as far as
3: रात्रि न्यूज के बाद रेडियो रिमझिम परिवार को दीजिए इजाजत केवल रेडियो से। आप हमें ऐप पर पूरी रात सुन सकते हैं। सो अगर आपने ऐप को इंस्टॉल नहीं किया है तो अभी गूगल के प्ले स्टोर में जाएं, रेडियो रिमझिम लिख के सर्च करें और हमारे ऐप को डाउनलोड कर लें। उसके बाद पूरी रात आप रेडियो रिमझिम का आनंद ले सकते हैं सिर्फ और सिर्फ ऐप पर।